Don't miss Kneecap, live from 170 Russell, Melbourne. 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

Southeast London based musician Mike Brooks, Rudy Valentino, from a self-released album simply called Number One, available on Bandcamp. Before that, Dumb Things from Brisbane, from their new album Self-Help. The track is called Working It Out. Dan Sultan has got new music out from an album called Little Miracles. From it, Forgiveness.

Music from US Girls called MAH. I'm not entirely sure what that stands for. It's from a release called Inner Poem Unlimited from 2018. Illinois-born, Toronto-based artist Meg Remy. Before that, new one from Dan Sultan, Forgiveness, from a forthcoming album, Little Miracles. Tom Ramscroft here on Double J. Coming up shortly, we've got music from Station Model Violence, Snapped Ankles, and The Roots. Gus has been in touch. Hi, Tom. Two things. I'm glad it's two things. I think everyone should make sure it's at least two points to be made in your messages, please, this morning. Firstly, I've been enjoying the show each week, so good job. Thank you. Secondly, just had a leftover lasagna for my brunch. Cheese from Gus. Thank you, Gus. It's very important to line your stomach before the Friday evening sesh. Do get in touch, 0408 34 55 55. Here you go, this one's for you, Gus. This is Night Bus and False Prophet, the Ash Nymph remix.

0: City-born, Berlin-based producer, Logic 1000, All In For You, featuring Kuchka, British-born Australian singer and producer. LP number two, Confirmation, is going to be coming out at the end of this year, following on from 2024's debut album, Mother. Before that, it was Night Bus from a debut album called Passenger, and Prophet the Ass Nymph remix. Tom Ravenscroft here on Double J. Hope you're all well. Lots and lots of groovy things to come, including some hip hop from The Roots and Odyssey. And this one, a new release coming out in September from multi instrumentalist, producer, and songwriter Elliot Skinner, who's got a debut solo EP coming out on the Ninja Tune label. From it, this one, Don't Be a Runner.
1: Never last, never last, never last.

0: 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The Frames frontman and Oscar-winning Irish songwriter joined us in 2013 to guest host a show, sharing the songs, artists and ideas that shaped his life and music.
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0: Hear Glenn in his own words and the soundtrack that inspired him. The Dinner Mix, at a special time this Saturday from midday on Double J.

so into this one from Snapped Ankles. It's absolutely wild. It's called Shopping Parade from a compilation, Quatermass Sound Lab, which is a compilation essentially of music recorded at an East London studio founded and run by producer Malcolm Cato, who also is co-founder of a group called the Heliocentrics, who I believe we played previously on the show. Anyway, it's very good. I'd like a longer version of that. I could do with a sort of a 10, 15 minutes sort of long jam. Anyway, hopefully there is a remix on the way. Tom Ramscroft here on Double J. Do get in touch. It'll be lovely to hear from you. 0408 345 55 55. Track now from Station Model Violence, from one of the albums of the year so far. Their debut release, which came out back in Feb. The new project, as you well all know by now, formed by Daniel Stewart. I love it so much, I bought the t-shirt. This one is called Learn to Hate.

Earthly Measures, Only If It's With You, from a new EP, second EP called Down Sun. Before that, the great Station Model Violence, Learn to Hate, from their self-titled album. If you ever get the chance to go see them play live, do it. They're awesome. I'm very, very keen to see them play again. Music from Will Saul now. In fact, loads of people enrolled this record. Will Saul and Mark Hawkins. The track is called Do For You, featuring Gilly JPEG, and it's the Mark Urban Decay Mix. Everyone's involved.

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from Baltimore, Maryland in the US, Tawuna and Grabber Boy Problem from a beautiful new album called African Family Laptop Music. It's Tom Ravenscroft here on Double J. So to come, we've got music from Effers. Also another track from this forthcoming album from Hannah Stratton. Beautiful, beautiful record. Written sort of isolated shores somewhere on the coast of Australia. Beautiful record. Also some Robin, and this from London-based producer, songwriter Will Dory, who you may otherwise know as Skin Shape, returning with his 11th studio album, which is called Chapman's Pool, it's called, named after a secluded bay in Dorset, where Skin Shape spent most of his childhood. This is the first single to be released from it. It's called The Blade of a Knife.

Karen Ling here, serving up a mouth-watering menu for your lunch. I'm digging in the crates for essential song picks. Deep cuts. And hand-picked classics. The good stuff you forgot you loved. And the new stuff you're about to. All curated for your lunchtime reset. Let me soundtrack your midday with all-time greats and future favourites.

nitty, sometimes in the nitty, sometimes in the gritty.

It's all over this city, sometimes in the ugly, sometimes in the pretty. You never know where you get it, cause you can't control it and you can't unfold it. Slow down. Love is free, baby. So

Robin and La Bagatelle Magique, Love is Free from 2015. Double J presents Robin, the Sex Central Tour, Sydney and Melbourne. It's going to be happening this November 2026. Before that, we had Folle Ye featuring Gordon Lee and Harry Ling from this awesome album that has been put out by the Music in Exile record label, recorded in a very, very beautiful studio called the Carpet Factory, I think it's called, on an island off the coast of Greece, which sounds like utter, utter heaven. Shout out to Molly, Planet Nowhere, tuning in to the show and enjoying the Will Dory Skin Shapes tune. I feel like this is a good track for Planet Nowhere. Latest single from the forthcoming album 10 by Hannah Stretton. Sort of ambient folk producer, composer, and multi-instrumentalist. This track recorded in a sort of very remote coastal location on the shores of the Pacific Ocean, which I think you can kind of, I think you can hear it in the sort of music that's come as a result of that. Anyway, it's very, very beautiful stuff. This is From

Holly Throsby, Tell Me I'm Done, from the album Normal Magic, LP number 6, coming out in September. A self-produced record, coming out 9 years since the album After a Time. Before that, Hannah Stretton, another gorgeous track from this forthcoming album called 10. This one is called From. It is the final single from the album, which is out shortly. The whole thing, absolutely awesome. Shout out to Noel in Melbourne, tuned into the show. Hi, Thomas, any way that you could send me a reminder every Friday at 8:30 to tell me that you're on? I've got your number here, I guess, on the screen. I could do that. It'd be quite the service. I'll probably forget, though. I won't lie. Also, shouts out to Jackie and Vana in the Greenhouse. And to Timek in Brisbane, tuned into the show. Thank you very much, all of you. Lovely to have you on board. This one from the Masha EP, coming out in September. It's Fraser Ray, No Reasons Left.

quite the tune, this one from Effers, is how I think we say it, is the polite way to say it. New York group. The track's called TTYGF. No idea what that stands for. It's the Junior Sanchez remix from a remix release of tracks from their album O. Remix is also on there from Eli Escobar and a few others. That's my fave, though. Out now. Tom Ravenscroft here on Double J. Thank you so much for tuning in. Big shout out to Justin in Perth, enjoying the show. Also, hi Tom, happy Friday. Went to the Massive Attack show in Brisbane last night. Do not miss it. I am going to miss it, unfortunately. I think they're playing in Sydney this weekend and I can't go, annoyingly. From Dave, anyway, from Sunrise. Thank you very much for getting in touch. You can also, it is 0408 345 55. A few more tunes before we head off this morning. Starting off with this one from Karu Watanabe. This is a record made in collaboration with Grammy Award winning producer William Brittell over the course of a year at an open residency program. Karu, who's worked with the likes of Andre 3000, Wes Anderson, and Laurie Anderson. In fact, that reminds me, I've got a new Laurie Anderson record. I'll play that for you next week. Anyway, this one is called Kaze Koru Gogatsu. I hope I've said that right.

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tunes ever, Deliver Dub by King Tubby and Yabby U, which can be found on many, many releases. This one on a Deeper Roots album. Tom Ravenscroft here on Double J. A couple of tunes before we head off. Starting with this one, new music from Fortet. This one is Human Voice.

voice. Human voice.

New one from Fortet, it's called Human Voice. Shout out to Rod Orange, enjoying this one. Apparently it's helping with the kitchen tap issue. Maybe it can fix my broken toilet as well. Power of Fortet. That's almost all from me. Thank you so much for listening. Karen up next with Friday Lunch, Frunch. Karen's going to be hitting play on some brand new music from the Avalanches. Do stick around for that. Also, Arvo's with Dylan from 3. 5 p.m. Friday night noughties, and at 7 p.m. the block party with Howe. Howe's going to be chatting to the legends that are Salt and Pepper tonight ahead of their Australian tour, which is going to be happening later on this year. On the show next week, I'm going to be chatting to James Ellis Ford about his new album, his second album, Lost in Another World. An album written and recorded under the most extreme circumstances. A very inspiring and extraordinary story. We're going to be chatting to him next week. Do join us for that. I'm going to leave you this week with music from Colleen Grant, a track called Latin Parang. Have great weekends, everybody. Stay safe. Smell you later.

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1: Yes, it is. And big thanks to Tom Ravenscroft. Come back again next Friday morning with an armload of great new tunes, please, Tom. You're with me now. Hello. Happy Friday to you and welcome to Lunch for the next 3 hours. You good? Coming up today, plenty of tunes to sweeten your ears and get you closer to the weekend. I have some new songs from Dive and also a huge track from Big Nota featuring Joe Talbot from Idols. And what about these guys? Would you like to hear a new song for Avalanches? Because I'm going to spin you one really soon and give you some really exciting news as well. So let's get it rolling. It's Perfect. This is Mason and Princess Superstar.

There's so much awesome music, and we get to play a lot of it. We play a bit of this. Don't you ever wish for. And some of this. Even a little bit of this. Miss the name of a track you loved? Find every song we play right now on the ABC Listen app.

Can't wait for the new album. That is See Out Loud. It's Interpol from This Mirror Weighs a Ton. Ezra Collective before that with Only Love. And at the top, we kicked off with Mason and Princess Superstar. 20 years back, they gave us Perfect Exceder. Welcome to lunch. If you're just dropping by today, what a pleasure to be hanging out with you for the next 3 hours on Double J. And I have some really exciting news to share with you. And it's about the Avalanches. Question. How many jingles do you remember from your childhood? I reckon there's plenty lodged in the back of my brain, and I'm sure you'll be able to rattle off a few as well. That's a key concept of the Avalanches, who have just announced a new album. It's called No Bad Memories. And this is one of the tastes of it that we've had already together with Nikki Nair, Jesse Lanza and Prentice on this one. Today the Avalanches have dropped a new single, which you're going to hear really, really soon, and the news of their new album. So No Bad Memories follows on from We Will Always Love You, our favourite album of the year here at Double J in 2020. And we've had some really awesome songs so far from this album. It's their fourth. And they're digging into how advertising and corporate entertainment shapes our childhoods, our memories and our inner worlds. They love a concept. And they've teamed up with visual artist Jonathan Zawada to create a kind of fictional company called Takumi Digital Archives. This company spruiks fake products like soft drinks.

shampoos, and creates jingles. So this feeds into the sound of the album we're going to get. Real and fake jingles, and the sampled sounds of old analog technology used to capture our experiences. The Avalanches are as ambitious and as exciting as ever, still pushing and pulling at the bounds of electronic music. It's pretty exciting, isn't it? And with news of this new album, No Bad Memories, comes a new single. The Avalanches teaming up with a producer that I only recently got across, Portraits of Tracy, a Louisiana producer. I'm going to play that song for you now. It taps into all those classic Avalanches nostalgic samples and pushing forward with some really crunchy beats and euphoric vocals. So this new song for the Avalanches, Can't Get Over Losing You, featuring Portraits of Tracy and news of this new album, No Bad Memories. Happy Friday!

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1: Yeah, yeah. And yo, Black, it's time, word. Bird's timing. It's time, man. All right, begin. Yeah.

releases to the really awesome songs that you forgot existed, I'll be here to set the vibe just right for you. 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

It's Bond Girl. That is John Glacier out of the UK, experimental hip-hop artist. And, recent single comes with a great video too.

as you'd hope with a song called Bond Girl. It features John Glacier as a special agent, so check it out. Before that, Mannequin Pussy gave us Sometimes. They also dropped Nas with New York State of Mind on you today. And a new one, new song, in your ears for the first time here at Double J, The Avalanches, Can't Get Over Losing You, featuring Portraits of Tracy, and announcing their new album, No Bad Memories. Hope you're as excited about that as we are. 0408 3455 55, the text line. Are you good? What am I soundtracking for you today? Are you having a long weekend? Maybe you've said goodbye to your working week already, or maybe just smashing it out, trying to get to the end of the day as quickly as possible. I'm here to soundtrack whatever it is you are up to. Excited to play some new music for Big Nota with you today and some presets around the corner. But right now, a new song for Dive. The American guitar shoegazy band have just announced a new album called Zerp. It'll be out on the 30th of October, produced by hyperpop legend AJ Cook. So interesting choice of producer. I can't wait to hear what sound we're going to get on this album. This will give us a taste of it. It's a new song for Dive called The Fountain on Double J.

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1: Doing there, it's Nookie, and this Sunday we're taking Blackout up north to bring you all the action from the 2026 NEMAs. 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

That is Birds and Fred Leone and a song taken from the album Gira out now. That song is Brother, one of the albums that's been nominated as Album of the Year for the NEMAs this year. That's happening this Sunday in Darwin. Huge celebration of First Nations musical excellence. And we are bringing you all the news, all the live performances with a simulcast of Blackout this Sunday. So that's at 5 p.m. Across Double J and Triple J. All the NEMAs action this Sunday. Before that, you heard the presets with Are You The One and some new music for Dive and a song called The Fountain. It's Karen with you here on Double J. Are you good today? 0408 345555 if you want to say hi. Coming up, I'm going to play you some Big Noto, who also is performing Briggs at the NEMAs on Sunday. Sebastian Tellier around the corner too, but big guitars now. Coffin, new track. This is called Sleep In It. Oh, yeah.

0: 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The Frames frontman and Oscar-winning Irish songwriter joined us in 2013 to guest host a show, sharing the songs, artists and ideas that shaped his life and music.
1: This is Glenn Hansard, guest hosting, and very happy to do so. 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
0: Hear Glenn in his own words and the soundtrack that inspired him. The Dinner Mix, at a special time this Saturday from midday on Double J.

Dust from their album Human Performance. Don't want to frighten you, but the weekend's around the corner. Maybe you got a little bit of the stuff to do. Before that, you heard Sebastian Teller and Thrill of the Night. Also, Santi Gold.

tune, My Drive-Thru, with Julian Casablancas and Pharrell Williams on that one, and you're loving it too. My Drive-Thru, it's dope, dope, what a tune, says the big dog, and tune, classic Lang, digging the 2000s crates as well. I love your hot takes, keep them coming, 0408 345555, and Sleep In It at the top, a new one for Coffin. It's good to have your company here on Lunch. Coming up soon, what a banger I'm going to drop on you. Anthony Schmerich out of Manchester. Can't wait for you to hear his brand new single. But right now, let's step into the studios of Triple J for the latest Like A Version. Vera Blue, the indie pop singer-songwriter, Celia Pavey, returns for her, another Like A Version. I think this is her third. Vera Blue is going to have a new album out later this month called Modern Rituals and is getting around the country for a tour as well. And what has she chosen to cover? It's a Radiohead classic.

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2: I find a flight simulator loaded into my device, and I wonder why I just sat there and gave up without a fight. And all the birds, they won't stop laughing at the folly of the human race, because we thought that we were angels. We watch particles accelerate, and if I can't land it, then I'll fuck it right through my ex's garage. And when I'm comatose, it'll be her voice that guides me through the panic, and I'll activate the landing gear as the scenery loads in. I've seen pixelated cities notify my next of kin, and all this could just be fabricated in a back lot in LA with a television hypnotist playing God to compensate. Can anybody land this thing? Shouts a voice from the abyss. Too scared to ask for evidence, I'm too confident to miss, because it isn't about experience if your numbers have come in. I could kick 1,000 buckets if the world wants me to live, and I visualize the impact, the first biting of the brakes. I've landed biplanes in Antarctica, flown straight through hurricanes, and so I look at all the buttons, they're all crystalline and new. And a

I've been looking out for signs, and I see the blinking runway and the lights between the waves. I hold all the hands I never held, and in the clouds I see a face. You're sort of laughing at the drama, like you knew it all along. All those little signs that we ignored, they couldn't possibly be wrong.

and maker of incredible bangers. That song is called Flight Simulator, and it's from his second album, his first one, Service Station at the End of the Universe. Such a highlight of, was it last year or the year before? This one is called Decoding Birdsong. He's moved from Manchester to Bristol, and he's hooked up with some players from the Bristol scene and 1-800 Girls to produce it, and Los Bichos as well. Just love that latest single from it, and Decoding Birdsong. The album will be out on the 21st of August from Anthony Schmerich. Creep before that, Radiohead's tune as performed by Vera Blue for your latest Like a Version. What'd you think? 0408 345555. Lots of love on the text line. What a truly magical Like a Version. Shivers. And this one too, that Like a Version, wow, I feel like it's been a very long time that someone has done such a great job of it. Thank you for your messages. And if you would like to hear Vera Blue's version of Creep again, it's up online. You can hear it and watch it pretty much everywhere. It's Karen with you. This is Lunch on Double J, where I hang with you Monday to Friday. Plenty ahead, but right now it's Kurt Vile.

0: J's feature album.
1: Dobby shifts the focus to his own journey on second album, Marshmallow.
2: Yeah. They said, aren't you Dobby? I said, have a great day. Soon as I take a bite, I can hear him coming.
1: The proud Filipino and Marawari artist goes back to meet his 15-year-old self at a formative time.
3: That's a tough choice to make. That's a big price to pay.
1: When music was everything and life's pressures were only just starting to creep in.
4: Nice.

That's a song that does what it says on the tin, and hard love for that one. It's called Shake It. It comes from a new Fremantle band called Grub. Actually been around for a little while, but they're getting ready for their self-titled first album. It'll be out in October. Five-piece band featuring drummer Peter Bibby and Matilda Beals, the singer on that that track in the band. Blake Scott from the Pete Temple producing the album to come from them. Grub with Shake It. We Run This, Missy Elliott before that. Also Dobby there. Our feature album this week has been Dobby's latest, Marshmallow. I gave you 80,000 Stories and Pretty Pimpin' from Kurt Vile at the top. I hope you're doing well. It's Karen here. I hope you're smiling. I've got the tunes to get you closer to the weekend, including some Jebediah around the corner for you and Big Noda on the way. Say hi if you like. It's 0408 345 555. This is Kalila and Point Blank.

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1: You know, I recorded it on a cassette player from my TV, and it was the first music I ever listened to, and it's the soundtrack to my life.
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1: Everything I've ever wanted to do in my life, I've done. And a lot of it is because of that music.
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0: That is Alana. Alana is Alana Janfar, a Ethiopian Norwegian visual artist and musician on vocals there with Harvey Sutherland on that that new tune. At the top, you heard Kalila with Point Blank, and I pulled out some Jebediah for you today. Going back to Leaving Home, Slightly Odd Way. If you're in Victoria, the Melbourne International Film Festival has just begun, and the Jebediah documentary will be screening as part of that. And there's three screenings beginning as of next Thursday. It's called Are We Okay? And yeah, all the highlights, the hardships, the pitfalls, everything over the last 30 years of Jebediah explored in

that new documentary, Are We Okay? You're with Karen Lang. It's a pleasure to be here. Happy Friday to you. And this is Lunch on Double J. I've got a huge song for Armon van Helden coming up for you. But right now I've been promising this, a new song for Big Noda. So Briggs and Big Noda will be performing as part of the Nemas, and that will be simulcast this weekend with Nookie on Blackout, this Sunday on Triple J and on Double J. A lot of amazing performances happening. So I thought I'd play you this. It just dropped. It's a new Big Noda song. Big Noda and Briggs will be hitting the road the 14th at the Crowbar in Brisbane, the 15th in Sydney, and the 19th in Melbourne, playing tunes from their album Songs in the Key of Wrestling. This will be out on the 18th of September, a powerhouse of the album, of an album that includes guest appearances from Chuck D, from Tom Morello, and on this song, Joe Talbot from Idols. Big Noda.

Each week, Double J takes you back in time to an incredible decade in music. Two hours of the back-to-back bangers you know and love from the 2000s. Run fast.

That is the South London crew, Goat Girl, who released that song, great swagger in it. It's called Cracker Drool, came out in 2008. TV on the Radio before that, Dancing Chews from Dear Science. Also gave you Armand Van Helden, Hear My Name, and at the top you heard a newie just dropping for Briggs and Big Noda, a song called Big Noda. It's taken from their upcoming album, Songs in the Key of Wrestling. You're with Karen Leng. Good to have your company this Friday. And happy Friday to you. Love being with you on lunch. Coming up, you're going to hear Desiree and Emmanuel Jarre with some wicked beats. And did you know Salt and Pepper are joining How on Block Party this afternoon? I'll give you one of their tunes. Now it's the Pretty Littles.

Four decades of hits and groundbreaking maneuvers under their belts. We hear from the queens themselves about the journey, the music, and the roads they paved. We also get into the usual yesteryear jams, taking it from the rave to the park jams, the discotheque to the nightclub, to the dance hall, and everywhere else in between.

It's a tune, isn't it? It's called Macho. And that is Desiree and Emmanuel Jar. Before that, you heard Salt and Pepper, Shake Your Thang, It's Your Thing. What a massive flex for Hal Latukefu. He's going to be having the Queens in the house in the block party this afternoon. They are touring at the end of this year. Big tour too. They're going to be here with Boyz II Men and Belle Biv DeVoe. But yeah, Hal chatting to Salt and Pepper for decades in music. And I cannot wait to hear that conversation. So that's later on Block Party. Also there you heard Baby Smith with Limoncello River. And at the top, the Pretty Littles with Terracotta. You're with Karen Leng on Double J. It's almost time for a backwards banger. Do you know what this song is? Jump on the text line and tell me, and I will spin that for you today. What is this song?

408-34-55-55. Some weeks are easy. I feel like this one isn't too difficult. What is this song? 0408-34-55-55.

Whether you're a diehard fan or new to the genre, there's no doubt that country music is bigger than ever right now. We want to get you across the very best sounds in the scene with Country Club. 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

That is Queens of the Stone Age, Easy Street, 1920. Before that, The Greats and Lisa LeBlanc and Whole Lot of Talking. You're with Karen Ling on Lunch and, yeah, big fun incoming. I asked you, what is this song? This is your backwards banger for this week. It's funny how some songs sound almost the same backwards as they do forwards. Shout out to Ian, to Chill, to Molly, to Isabel, Dave, Spud, Simon, Andrew, Nathan, Anthony and Anton for all your texts. First in today was Helen in Brisbane with this. Yes, Helen, you're so right. And everybody else, thanks for your text. It's Plastic Bertrand. Back to 1977 for Ça Plaît Pour Moi, Double J.

0: 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The Frames frontman and Oscar-winning Irish songwriter joined us in 2013 to guest host a show, sharing the songs, artists and ideas that shaped his life and music.
1: 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What a pleasure it is to get to play songs that you love to people who are interested.
0: Hear Glenn in his own words and the soundtrack that inspired him. 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

That is Jordan Rakai and Enemies. It's from the album A Safe Place to Be Wild. That's his seventh album. It's coming out at the end of October and he's going to be coming back to Australia for some shows as well. LCD Sound System before that, Daft Punk is playing at my house, and Plastic Patron at the top. You're with Karen Ling. I'm having fun. I hope you are enjoying the tunes this Friday on lunch as we get you closer to the weekend. Say hi if you like. It's 0408-345-555. Okay, Shona Knife, the pop punk legends from Japan, are coming back to Australia. They are always so great to see live. They've been here tons over the years. And pretty soon, their seminal 1992 album, Let's Knife, is going to get a reissue. So they're coming to Australia again to lean into that album. Some great supports on this upcoming tour too. Turnstile, Molar and Media Puzzle, and lots of dates for Shona Knife. They kick off in Melbourne on the 14th of October. They're getting to lots of regional areas in Victoria, in Hobart, Perth, Adelaide, Brisbane, Alice Springs, Canberra, and wrapping up in Sydney, Bathurst, Avalon Beach, Newcastle on the 1st of November. So that is a big tour. Get in amongst it if you can and see Shona Knife, and let me serve you up this for lunch. It's banana chips. Shona Knife on Double J.

That is Gimme and Chomping at the Bit. Lights Out. Before that, Santi Gold, the latest Dinosaur Jr. tune called Several Got Away. A new album from them on the way too. It's called There Near. Be out at the end of this month. Shona Knife at the top, Banana Chips. It's Karen with you on Double J. Hi to Spam. Darrell Land, who says, am I the only one who thinks the new Queens of the Stone Age track sounds like an extremely timely tribute to the late Glenn Hansard? Interesting take on that. Not sure there was a tribute, but there's been a few texts actually over the last few weeks saying that that tune sounds a lot like David Byrne, but you're the first who says it's tribute to Glenn Hansard. What I can tell you is that for the dinner mix this week, we pulled out a show from quite a few years ago, 2013, that Glenn Hansard put together for Double Jade. So you can hear that inside the ABC Listen app with some of his fave tunes. Before that, Dan in Melbourne on the text line said, I was singing along to Banana Chips, wondering vaguely what the actual lyrics were. Now I see it actually was Banana Chips. Thank you, Dan. Yes, that was Banana Chips, Shona Knife, who are coming out to play for us here in Australia again. Hey, I hope you're good. It's Friday. We're in amongst the tunes here on Lunch, and every Friday I do love to give you a tune for Tools Down. So this could be a song that allows you to just flip.

wipe off your work day. That's it. You've had enough. Time for the weekend. Do it early. Go hard. Go early. Or maybe you just want to take a break for a moment. Here's your tools down for this Friday. And it is a big one. I'm taking you back to 2000 for Doom's Night. This is Azito DeBass on Double J.

0: I hope that sounds as glorious where you are as it does pumped in the Double J studios here. It's New Order with Ceremony. Miami Horror gave us Some Times before that, and your Tools Down track this Friday, Azido de Bass, Doom's Night, remixed by Timo Mars. On the text line, happy Friday, says Chris in Mianjin. I wish it was Tools Down. I'm struggling from seeing Massive Attack on a school night. So much work to be done. Oh, bless Chris. I hope you can knuckle down through it and get to the weekend quickly. And I hear that Massive Attack show in Brisbane last night was incredible. Dan Condon, Double J, part of our Double J Music Brain, our team has written a review of that. If you want to jump on Instagram and see how he unpacked it, he said it was a very intense, part protest rally, part history lesson, part horror film, and beautiful as well. Very intense. I cannot wait to catch Massive Attack next week. But yeah, jump on Double J Instagram. There is some photos and some great words from Dan Condon there. Speaking of great live shows,
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1: 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That's your Live at the Wireless this week, and broadcasting Playing It Out at a special time on Saturday evening at 9 p.m. because language warning. Hey, it's been a pleasure being with you today and all this week. A beautiful weekend. And I look forward to doing it all again next week with you. Coming up, you're going to get Dylan Lewis with Arvos. And then we're rolling on with all the tunes you need. Naughty's Night and Howl at Tekefu with Block Party later. So take care. I'm leaving you with Abibio Sound Machine and Concept of Love. See ya.

0: with Dylan Lewis.
1: Yee-haw, we made it. Yes, that's me, Dylan Lewis, as mentioned, your Arvo's guy, here every day of the week, very reliably, Monday to Friday, including today, Friday, August 7th, broadcasting to you live from the lands of the Wurundjeri people from the Kulin Nation. Thanks for tuning in. Thanks for being here. Thanks for your company. Welcome to you, wherever you're tuning in from today. And, of course, thank you, Langy. Exquisite French. More Langy Monday from midday. And happy Friday to you, Dove Clubbers. Are we good? Are we ready? Are we ready for the weekend? I feel like we all deserve it. I'm bringing big Friday energy today. Ace music lined up for you. A classic coming up from Empire of the Sun. New Pinyao in a tick. I'm bringing all the good, good love, of course. And I'm ready to party with you. And I'm going to keep your arvo swinging now with this from Amy Winehouse on Double J. It's Rehab. 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

0: 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Pnyao, as I like to call them. 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Off their brand new album, Arcade, A-double-H-C-A-D-E, just came out at the end of July. Brilliant. One of Nick Littlemore's brilliant projects. Hold that thought. And before that, some Genesis Owusu teaming up with Kai. Great new track called Human Again. Genesis Owusu playing a few shows coming up. He's playing Triple J's One Night Stand September 5th in Griffith. Pretty cool lineup for that one. Nina Jirachi, DMAs, Betty Ray's, a whole lot more. It's going to be a good one. Also playing October 3rd at Yours and Owls Festival in Wollongong, New South Wales. Another incredible lineup. G Flips on there, Ballpark Music, Hiatus Coyote, Pinyao as well. There you go. If you want details about either Triple J's One Night Stand or Yours and Owls Festival, you can find lots of details at the Triple J website. 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Kicked off your arvos today with classic from Amy Winehouse, Rehab, Back to Black 2006. Shouts to Dan the Postie in Hobart. Thanks for your message. I'm glad I could help you. 0408 345 555, if ever you would like to send us a message. What have I got coming up for you? Oh, I've got a nice little classic from Django Django. Not far off. Beautiful new Dan Sultan on the way as well. Ooh, and because it's Friday, guess what? We get to play Five On It. More info on that soon. Five On It, our little weekly Friday quiz. Now, though, from one Nick Littlemore project to another, I'm going to play a track from Empire of the Sun now. There, an amazing piece of music called Walking on a Dream. But I do have a fun fact before I get the track on. Here it is.
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0: When Empire of the Sun's debut album and this single that I'm about to play, Walking on a Dream, blew up worldwide. Everyone loved it. Everyone fell in love with it. All the famous people and all the people. Nick Littlemore decided not to do the initial tour. He decided he might move to Montreal and join the circus. He spent years composing the music for Cirque du Soleil's production, Zarkana. Instead of touring that, because he was like, I think I've run away and joined the circus. What an incredible piece of music and an incredible human being Nick Littlemore is. This song also coming in at number 24 in the hottest 100 of Australian songs that we counted down just last year. Still find that in ABC Listen. You're on Double J Arvos. Hang in with me, Dylan Lewis. Loving your company. Thanks for joining me.

Australian singer-songwriter Rowena Wise and her band are hitting venues across the country this October. It'll be your first chance to see her perform songs from her freshly released album, Bad Things Feel Good. These mesmerising shows kick off from Friday, October 15. Plus, legendary Australian band The Drones are back for a run of dates. It's their first tour in a decade and we're gearing up for some unmissable live shows. Sydney Garage Rock two-piece The Mess Hall will join them on all dates as a support band. The Drones are hitting stages across the country from August 14, so don't miss out. For dates and info on these tours and more, head to the Double J website.

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3: Double J?

Double J is doing things to my system. Wow, I'd love that. That's Django Django from 2012, track called Default. So many noises that intrigued me. I think I need to go back and dive into some more Django Django in my life. That was cool. There was a bit in there that was like some kind of electronic yodeling. How was that happening? I loved it.

Learned to yodel when my voice was breaking a couple of years ago. Before Django Django, new music from beautiful Dan Sultan. I played you Forgiveness, his new album Little Miracles, coming out in October. Rochelle Jordan in there with Sweet Sensation. And we kicked off that run with Empire of the Sun, Walking on a Dream. Number 20, the 24th greatest Australian song ever, as was voted last year in the Hottest 100 of Aussie Songs in ABC. Listen, if you want to go and check it. Hey, have you got a pen? Do you need a pen? You might not. I don't know if people have pens. Because I'm going to give you the number. It's the number that I often give you to text in if you want to text in. But you might need it really soon, especially if you want to win stuff. Friday win day. Every Friday afternoon here in the Derp Club, we play Five on It. Yes, our little skills-based quiz here on Arvo's. Five quick questions, maybe some music trivia, maybe some Double J stuff, whatever pops into mind, noggin. If you get five right, score a Double J goodie pack, including a mystery signed item from my desk. Want to play? 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Shall I wait till you get a pen? No. 0408 345555 to play Five on It real soon here on Double J. Also real soon, musically, going to get on a track from your excellent feature album from Dobby Marshmallow. Now, the NIMAs, National Indigenous Music Awards, held in Darwin this Saturday, tomorrow, celebrating the incredible depth and diversity and awesomeness of First Nations music from over the past year. Nominees this year are rad. Birds and Fred Leone, Jem Casadaley, Baker Boys in their Trials, Miss Canina, so rad. Nookie, hosting a very special edition of Blackout, bringing you all the live performances, wrapping up all the action from this year's 2026 NIMAs. That is being broadcast on both Triple J and Double J this Sunday from 5. Yes. Let's get an artist on now. One of the artists who is up for an award, in fact, up for Artist of the Year. Proud Noongar woman, Nambay soul artist, Queen Bumpy. Good luck at the NIMAs, Bumpy, and everyone involved and all the nominees. I hope it's a rad time. Can't wait to tune in, check out the action this weekend. Here's Bumpy with Kanana.

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1: What's up, y'all? This is Dubby, and my new album, Marshmallow, is this week's feature album on Double J. This next song is called Marshmallow. It's the title track. It's a funky, time-traveling episode back to 2009. Old Dubby comes back to right the wrongs of the past, try and rescue an album that he never released as a kid. And in the way of, you know, classic Fat Albert style, a lot of chaos and comedic slapstick ensues, trying to bop and weave through the classrooms, remembering, you know, old memories as he makes his way to see a younger version of himself absolutely bombing on the stage. It also features the Vampires, who I sample. They are my actual jazz teachers from Wollongong, and all of my friends and the teachers who you hear, they're all of my actual friends and my actual teachers. So it's as real as it could possibly be.

Don't sweat the technique. Too funky. Dobby. Title track from his new album, Marshmallow, which is dope. And I love that track. I played that track. He dropped in the other day on, was it Monday, to chat about the album. And we chose that actual track as the 455 funk because it's so funky. It's too funky. Makes me implode a little bit and very stanky face going on right then. I think I got some knee wrinkles. Might have to go and visit my guy. Dr. Bowie. Talks. I've never had it. Some great messages are coming through. Thank you very much. Bro, this Dobby track is Don't Sweat the Technique, Eric B. and Rakim. Yeah, I reckon that horn sample might be exactly that. We should ask him. Let's do that. Shouts to Clint in Aberfoyle Park, loving the new Genesis Owusu that I was playing just before as well. Vince Staples in there. Lots of love for Vince Staples coming through as well. Vicky in New Zealand, digging it. That I played you Cotton from his album Cry Baby. And Vince will be performing in Australia at the Beyond the Valley Music Festival from December 28 this year till January the 1st next year. Baruna Plains. Huge lineup. Arman Van Helden, Near Archives, Skepta, Veronica's, heaps more. Triple J website, full list. I played you Bumpy as well, kicking off that run with Kanana, the title track from Bumpy's album. Proud Noongar woman, Nam-based soul artist, up for Artist of the Year at the NEMAs happening tomorrow in Darwin, celebrating First Nations music from over the past year of releases. Ace nominees, of course. I'm very happy to see Miss Kanina's on the list, Baker Boys on the list. Lots of favourites. And lots of favourites doing some live performances as well. Baker Boy will be getting up there. Big Noda performing. Have fun, Briggsy. And Bumpy will be performing there as well. It's going to be a great night. Make sure you tune in to Blackout with Nookie Special Edition this week. Bringing you all those live performances and wrapping up all that action from this year's NEMAs being broadcast on Triple J and Double J this Sunday from 5. You could put it on different stations in different rooms in the house. That'd be fun. Would it? Maybe. We're about to get into I Got Five on It, our little weekly quiz. Very soon, I'm going to shoot 5 questions your way. Get them right. You know, their music kind of stuff, Double J-ish stuff, you know. Get them right. Win. Score yourself a Double J goodie pack.

including crucially, a mystery signed item from my desk. Could be worth hundreds of cents. We're going to play very soon, but keep texting your name, where you're from, if you want a chance to be this

and plenty more as well. Coming up right after Naughty's Night tonight on Double J, just keep it locked. And if you can't keep it locked because you're getting out of the car and you're going inside, just turn it on the telly. Channel 200. I found it on a different channel when I was in a hotel recently, like 800 or something, but it's there because it's digital. Hey, have fun tonight with Salt and Pepper Hala Tekefu. I can't wait to be tuning in. Here they are now with Push It.

sexy people.

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0: Brand new from Sylvan Esso, that's Hot Slob. New album coming out called Our Infinity, September. Salt and Pepper, before that, with Push It. Off Hot, Cool and Vicious, various releases. I think they first released it just like as a single, and then they put it out on that album about a year after they released that album in future pressings because it became so huge. Into Salt and Pepper, you need to stay locked on Double J tonight. How Latuke, if we've got something very special lined up on the block party, Salt and Pepper, special guests, looking back at their incredible career. Block party coming up after Naughty's Night here on Double J. Wicked Dylan on the messages line. Everyone will be partying with Dub Dubs at 7 p.m. tonight. Word. Coming up real soon, some of this gang gang. That's not far off. But now, very excited because we can now dive into our little Friday quiz. Five on it. Oh, yeah. From today, this is how we're going to play. The last Dub Club is standing on five on it. Means I've got five questions for you. Whoever gets the last one right gets the prize. Player, Henry from Manly in West Queensland. Hello and welcome.
1: Hey, Dill. How are you going?
0: I'm excited for you. How are you feeling?

0: Yeah, pretty nervous, but I'll be right.
1: Just, do you want to take some deep breaths with me?
0: Yes.
1: Take a deep breath. That's better. That's nice. Yeah. What are you wearing, Henry?
0: I'm wearing a high-vis orange work shirt and some board shorts,
1: I thought
0: as
1: so.
0: It turns out.
1: Now I'm picturing you. Oh, board shorts. Good, good. That's perfect. That's perfect. Representing Queensland. All right. We're going to dive right in, okay? So five questions. First question. Let's do it.
0: Let's do it.
1: All right. This is pretty big. I was just talking about it. Salt and Pepper. Joining Hala to Kerfu on the block party tonight. I'm very amped for the chat. Your question is, Henry, which household item do I have signed by the legendary New York rap outfit? Have Salt and Pepper signed my spice rack, my toaster, B, C, my salt and pepper shakers, or D, my kitchen apron?
0: I reckon it's your salt and pepper shakers, C.
1: What makes you think that?
0: Because whenever I'd hear that song and I was dancing back when it came out, I'd pretend I was putting salt and pepper on my food, and I don't know the answer.
1: Correct. I did. I got to interview them back in the day, you see, and I thought it would be a unique opportunity to get my salt and pepper shakers signed by Salt and Pepper, and they thought it was unique as well. In fact, no one else has ever asked them to do that. I think I might have the only ones.
0: That's surprising, because I would ask the same thing.
1: A word, my guy. You get it. You get it. Henry, I like you. Let's do question two. Proud Filipino and Marawari composer, rapper, producer, drummer, legend, Dobby has this week's feature album on Double J. It's called Marshmallow. The album is very deadly. And so is our little chat that we had about it, which you can hear in ABC. Listen. From Marshmallow, the album, who is this guest vocalist that features on this track, Sabotage? I'll give you some options in a tick, but this is the track.
2: Ooh, that's a tough choice to make. That's a big price to pay. To give up your time and you let it go by.
1: All right, who is the guest vocalist? Is it A, Dan Sultan, B, Josh Pike, C, Tim Rogers, or D, Briggs?
0: I didn't really hear it, and I don't know, so I'm going to go B, Josh Pike.
1: Going with your gut, mate.
0: Yeah.
1: What an incredible gut you have. Well done. Josh Pike is the answer. Henry from Manly. We've got two down. Only a couple more. Well, three more. Okay, this is question three. This week, Nick Littlemore revealed that Empire of the Sun are aiming to release a brand new album within the next year. Before Luke Steele co-founded Empire of the Sun with Nick Littlemore, which Perth band did he make his name with? A, Little Birdie. B, Eskimo Joe. C, The Sleepy Jackson. Or D, End of Fashion.
0: That would be C, The Sleepy Jackson.
1: Geez, you're on fire today, mate. Well done, well done, well done. Sleepy Jackson indeed. We've had a bit of a Nick Littlemore love fest today here in Arvos. It's been quite nice.
0: Excellent.
1: Yes, it is. You're doing excellently as well. Well done, my guy. What are you doing after this?
0: I brought a six-pack of beer from my downstairs fridge to my upstairs fridge. So I might get stuck into that, I reckon.
1: You've had a long walk. You need a reward.
0: I know. That's what I thought.
1: That's it. I agree. Question four. Our mate Kevin Mitchell joined us on Arvos this week ahead of his solo tour celebrating the 20th anniversary of Suburban Songbook. You can check out the Double J website for the dates. What is the nom de plume Kev uses for his much-loved solo project? Is it A, Bob Dobolina? Mr. Bobolina, Mr. Bob Dobolina. Is it B, Bob Evans? Is it C, Bob Beatnik? Or D, Sideshow Bob?
0: It would be B, I'm guessing.
1: You're guessing? I feel like you know that. And you do. Well done. Last question, my guy. Oh, my God. This is not a multi-choice. You've just got to know this. And I wish you all the best of luck. Okay, question five. This week's Dinner Mix on Double J celebrates the musical legacy of Glenn Hansard, who we sadly lost last week. Who is this singer, who I'm about to play for you, who performed Glenn's song, The Song of Good Hope, with...

0: Akita Erglova at the late Dublin musician's funeral this week. Have a listen, see if you can pick the voice if you don't know. We're gonna need all the help we can get. You recognize the voice?
1: It's got a bit of a voice. Your arms
2: and raise for it. Can't really hear it, Dylan, sorry.
0: That's all right. That's not all right. What are we going to do? Well, if I give a couple of little clues, maybe this will push you in the right direction. He's a legendary singer. It is a man. He's from a very famous band. He's got a very unique voice. I believe the style of singing has been labelled yarling back in the day. He does a singing like he's got something in his mouth. It rhymes
2: Jesus.
0: With ready.
2: Oh, my God. I don't know. I've got no idea.
0: Oh, my God, Henry. This was going so well, but...
2: Bono, I don't know.
0: Bono, is it? That was a good try. I think it was there, but no, sadly, not Bono. I'm going to have to let you go, Henry, but just don't hang up because, you know, just why don't you stay on the line and we'll see if we can't organise just a little something for you because you've been excellent.
2: Oh, thank you. I appreciate that.
0: Thank you, bro. Love you.
2: Love you too.
0: Yes! Oh, I'm sorry. I'm very sorry. All right, we do have another player. And other player, Drew. Are you there, Drew?
3: Am I here, doing?
0: Oh, good. Drew, you only have to get this one question right and then you win. Henry's done all the hard work for you.
3: I know. He's done really well, so he's, yeah. Just jump in.
0: Oh, man, maybe you should share the prize back. Don't do that. It's okay. So we're looking for the person who is singing Glenn's The Song of Good Hope with Markéta Erglova at Glenn Hansard's funeral this week. And I'll play a little bit for you again. All the help we can get. Do you know who that singer is, Drew?
3: Yep, the one and only Eddie Vedder.
0: My guy. I can let you know that thanks to Henry and your brain, you've won.
3: Yay!
0: Yay, man.
3: Easy, that was easy.
0: Who's that dude who won the race just because everyone else fell over?
3: I Bradbury'd it.
0: Yep.
3: Stephen Bradbury.
0: You did that. What have you got planned after this? What are you doing now?
3: I'm going to probably go tomorrow to the Ecker for some strawberry sundaes and some Dagwood dogs probably and celebrate.
0: Perfect. Yes. Celebrate your new show bag, your Double J show bag. Oh, bro. Well, congratulations to you and thank you very much for stepping in last minute and nabbing that prize. Thanks to everyone else. Oh, hold on the line, Drew. We'll get your details
3: in. Will do, mate. Will do. Thank you.
0: We'll talk in a tick. And thanks to everyone else who attempted to get through to play five on it this week. Sadly, if you didn't get through, didn't win, I'm sorry. But we will play again next week on Friday. Five on it on Double J Arvos with Dylan.

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Ah, how absolutely delicious, isn't it? Brand new from the Avalanches. That's Can't Get Over Losing You, featuring Portraits of Tracy. Their new album, which I'm so excited for its release, their fourth studio album called No Bad Memories, coming out mid-October. It's a 31-track album. I just love how much meta-thinking those guys do. They're diving into just lovely nostalgia, commercial jingles, technology startup sounds, just the ability to, I don't know, encapsulate all of that stuff and make it musical and so effective. I bow down and pay respect to the Avalanches. I always knew they were going to just be important. I think they're really important. Love that track. Before that, Eddie Current, Suppression Ring with Ulterior Motives. Blue Boy with Remember Me. Classic from 1997. Club vibes. The club. Me and the club dancing to that. Remember me. Of course, sampling Marlena Shaw, Woman of the Ghetto. Kate Renata kicking off that little run with Weird. Big thanks to everyone who's been messaging through this afternoon. I love hearing from you. Shouts to Paulie B. Shouts to Jeremy from Blackwood, SA as well. Always love hearing from you. Coming up in just tick, got some Simeon Mobile Disco lined up for you. Sick track. But now, guess who's in town right now? Massive Attack. Oof. Played Brisbane Entertainment Centre last night. First show of their Aussie tour. First in 16 years. 9th of August playing in Sydney, Kudos Bank Arena. 11th of August, Rod Laver Arena in Melbourne. If you're going along, you will have the greatest time. I've heard only amazing stuff. 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Yeah.

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0: Money to me now, but I see them no more. 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
1: Money criminal, but I got them no more. 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

0: Sur Sing, Party Criminal, featuring Warrior Queen. Loving that track. Simeon Mobile Disco before that, back to 2007 for Hustler. On the message line, Jack on the GC says, D Lord, deep cut throwback on Hustler. Love. Correct. Massive Attack kicking off that run. Safe from Harm from their Blue Lines album from 1991. In the country right now, make sure you do check out Dan Condon's and Al Newstead's A Beginner's Guide to Massive Attack. That's on the Double J website. If you are heading along, all reports are indicating it's one of the greatest moments you'll ever have. They just played Brisbane last night. The response, ecstatic. Playing on Sunday 9th in Sydney and Tuesday the 11th in Melbourne. Have a rad time if you're going to see Massive Attack. A couple more little messages here on the message line. Hey, my little Shani, Shania, being a little runaround, slaz back. Love you, Deep Prophet. Love you too. Thank you. And down to Posty letting us know that he's taking the kids to Leno and Woodley at the Theatre Royal in Hobart tonight. 12 and 15-year-olds, their first comedy gig. Good on you, Dan. Good parenting. And lovely to hear from all of you who are messaging through today. 0408 345555. My name is Dylan Lewis. You are tuned to Arvo's on Double J. I've still got enough time to squeeze in quite a few more tunes. I've lined up one from your excellent classic album that's coming up soon from the Modern Lovers. I've got a newie from the Gnomes as well, which I'm digging on. Great fun little track from those Frankston lads, garage pop Frankston lads. But now it's time for one of these.
1: D-Lord's Jam of the Day.
0: Ta-da! I'm pretty excited. I'm excited because I'm going to a show tonight. Going to see Grace Cummings do a performance. Taking some friends. Henry Wagon's coming along. Queenie is going to be supporting. So I'm looking forward to an ace night. Hanging out with my mate Benny from the gym. My gym buddy. My gym bro. Can't wait for Grace tonight. I'm excited and I've got my Grace Cummings t-shirt on. You can check that in D-Lord's Fit Check if you want to have a look at my socials. But it's a lovely t-shirt. Perhaps I'll get another one tonight. So for D-Lord's Jam of the Day, going with Grace Cummings and brand new track called I'm Not Crazy from the new album Blood Horse coming out, I think it's like this time next week. If you can get along and see Grace Cummings play, do it. Playing at the Croxton tonight in Thornbury, Victoria, Sydney, Saturday and Brisbane after that as well. Grace Cummings, D-Lord's Jam of the Day on Double J.

Whether you're digging around in the backyard, cooking up a storm in the kitchen, or heading back from a big day of sport, I've got the perfect soundtrack. Fresh picks and a stack of faves to lift the mood, even if you're knee-deep in the dreaded washing.

0: Stars, cars, Emmy Owusu, curly hair, sensible J in on there. Emmy Owusu playing at Queenscliff Music Festival, 27th or 29th of November this year. All the details are at the Double J website. Before that, a track from your wonderful classic album that we've been celebrating all week, The Modern Lovers, self-titled album from 1976, 50 years old. You can find your classic albums wherever you listen to classic albums, which is in the ABC Listen Place. It's a wicked one. Very cool. The Gnomes in there with new music, Magic Man. Gnomes playing Queenscliff Music Festival as well. Awesome. Kicked off that run with D-Lord's Jam of the Day, Grace Cummings, I'm Not Crazy. Brand new album coming out next week called Blood Horse. Get along and see Grace if you can, playing tonight at the Croxton in Thornbury, Saturday in Sydney and Sunday in Brisbane. Coming up in just a tick, Naughty's Night, and then from 7, The Block Party. How's being joined by Salt and Pepper? It's going to be huge. I'm going to be back from 3 o'clock on Monday. Looking forward to catching you then, fam. Thanks for chilling with Dylan and for all of your messages. Oh, it's quickly, it's time for this.
1: 4:55.
0: Funk o'clock. Oh, yeah. Leaving you now with local act from Garnerland, Adelaide, Crisp. This is from their 1995 album, very mid-90s vibes of the acid jazz. Sia on the vocals. Oh, yeah. Word and the Deal. Have a beautiful evening. Delightful weekend. Love you. Peace.

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taken back to 1982 just quickly. I came into this world and Mama thought, I'ma name this little boy Paul. Plain old boring old Paul. And I always thought, if I had a different name, would my life be different?

James Blake is coming for his first Australian tour since 2019. With his new album, Trying Times, in hand, he's got a string of East Coast shows this December. Catch James Blake in Brisbane, Sydney, and Melbourne. Plus, Queens of the Stone Age are returning down under for some of their biggest shows ever. They're bringing along some kick-ass supports too, including one of the wildest cold acts of the 90s, Primus, and the unstoppable Tropical F-Storm. Queens of the Stone Age are here from Tuesday, December 8th, hitting venues in South Australia, Tasmania, and then along the East Coast. For dates and info on these tours and more, head to the Double J website.

Party people, this week on the Block Party, get ready to bask in some Big Queen energy as we catch up with the icons, Salt and Pepper. Four decades of hits and groundbreaking maneuvers under their belts. We hear from the queens themselves about the journey, the music, and the roads they paved. We also get into the usual yesteryear jams, taking it from the rave to the park jams, to the discotheque, to the nightclub, to the dance hall, and everywhere else in between.

There's so much awesome music, and we get to play a lot of it. We play a bit of this. Don't you ever wish for. And a some of this. Even a little bit of this. Miss the name of a track you loved? 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

0: 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The Frames frontman and Oscar-winning Irish songwriter joined us in 2013 to guest host a show, sharing the songs, artists and ideas that shaped his life and music.
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3: Party people, howdy. We've reached the end of another week. Hope your week went well. Hope it was filled with a lot of love, a lot of laughter. If you experienced some sad business, hope everything is well. I'm wishing you much healing and blessings. But it is time of the week where we get into much vibrations, much fun, and of course, much big tunes. As we take it from the rave to the pot jam to the discotheque to the nightclub to the dance hall, almost forgot where we're going to take it next. And everywhere else in between, you are in the block party, Double J. My name is Hal Latakepu. I am the man at the controls, and I'll be hanging out with you for the next couple of hours. We have plenty of yesteryear jams for you to get into. Whether you're kickstarting your night ahead, or you just chilling, I got the tunes for you and for the weekend ahead as well. We're going to start off the show with a couple of artists, well, a couple of groups who are very iconic in their own rights. Whatever field they are in, they broke barriers, they set records. They're about to tour Australia later on in the year. Talking about Boyz II Men, Bell Biv DeVoe, and Salt and Pepper. So I thought, you know what, let's open up the show playing this wonderful music from these great artists, and hold tight because I got to catch up with Salt and Pepper themselves, Big Queen Energy, and you'll be hearing that chat very soon. But to start us off, 1991 debut album titled Coolie High Harmony, Boyz II Men, Motown Philly. We are here. This is the Block Party on Double J.

Such an incredible remix, taken from the Remix album, a collection of the songs from their album 2. That is Boyz II Men, featuring a who is who list of hip hop artists at the time, and still are at the, right now. Boyz II Men featuring Busta Rhymes, Craig Mack, Method Man, and Tretch. The remix to Vibin'. We also heard a classic slow jam, Water Runs Dry. In there as well, Under Pressure, and we started off with Motown Philly. Boyz II Men, one of the best R&B, well, just musical groups in general, really did break the mold of what R&B artists were at that time in the early 90s. They consisted of the classic and traditional R&B sensibilities of the years before, but also incorporated a lot of hip-hop influences. Boyz II Men touring at the end of the year, and they'll be touring with the group, the group that mentored them throughout the game, including the guy that discovered them. Talking about Bell Biv DeVoe. We're about to run through a smidgen of their catalog as well. You're listening to Sounds of Your Weekend. This is The Block Party. My name is Hal. We're going to start off with this one called I Thought It Was Me. This is BBD or Bell Biv DeVoe, however you call it. Just call it dope right here

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2: Ain't got me,

My goodness, that song really needs no explanation. That is just a certified classic. When that song dropped, I was still in high school, heading to the underage disco, and bruh, that song just rang out. Whenever that song played, whole place went bananas. Just that era of hip-hop and, well, R&B and its close relationship to hip-hop and how it molded back then. It's just a great time of music. Exciting, it's a bit dangerous, like, yeah. It was just a great time. Sounds of Bell Biv DeVoe with Poison. We also heard Ain't Nothing Changed, the remix. Also, Above the Rim. We started off with I Thought It Was Me. Bell Biv DeVoe will be touching down on the wonderful shores at the end of the year with Boyz II Men. And of course, Salt-N-Pepa as well. You're locked into the sounds of the Block Party. My name is Hal Latukefu. Yes, just enjoying and showcasing and celebrating Yesteryear Jams and these particular groups who will be touching down in Australia later on this year. Now, Salt-N-Pepa and, of course, Spinderella. Iconic queens that really did break a lot of barriers, paved a lot of roads. I had the fortune of catching up with Salt-N-Pepa. But before we get to hear what they had to say, let's get reacquainted with some music of theirs from the album Black's Magic. Let's talk about sex. Salt-N-Pepa, Block Party, Double J. Spinderella.

0: Let me cast your mind back to 1987. My older sister, who was around 16, 17 at the time, returns from a big trip to the States, Salt Lake City to be precise. She comes home inspired, equipped with new dance moves she has learned and cassette tapes of the hottest hip-hop acts at the time, albums by the Fat Boys, LL Cool J, Houdini, the Beastie Boys, and three fearless women by the name of Salt and Pepper and DJ Spinderella, with an album named Hot, Cool, and Vicious. That album had a song on it by the name of Push It, which my sister said was the biggest song in the States at the time. It was up-tempo, it was catchy, it was sexy. But as a 12-year-old boy, it was songs like My Mic Sounds Nice, I Desire, and I'll Take Your Man that really got me. The sampling, the go-go inspired swing, and of course, the effortless yet intricate rapping. Yo, wait a minute, chill, I want y'all to hear. Well, rap is not a joke, for us it's a career. Others try to imitate, but none has come near. So you see where everybody stands up and cheer. And if you really think about it, you know what it means to be a female rapper from the heart of Queens. Please welcome to the block party, Salt and Pepper.
1: Love that. Love that.
2: Yes.
1: That was beautiful.
0: Oh, I appreciate it. You know, it was a bit lengthy, but I had to paint the scene. It has taken me 39 years. 39 years to be able to give you your flowers in person. So we made it.
1: Yeah, you took us back. I love hearing stories like that because, you know, as the artist, like that perspective of how you came to know Salt and Pepper or how, you know, we inspired you. And it makes us feel like we're like such a part of people's history. It helps us to understand the impact. So thank you for that.
2: Yes.
0: That's the least I can do. You know, from Australia, you know, in the 80s, even in the States, hip hop was labeled a fad. So even in Australia, you know what it was like back then. So pleasure. It's a privilege to have you on the show. Congratulations on 40 years since that debut album, Hot, Cool, and Vicious. That album not only caused an instant impact, but that album and the ones to follow, mixed with the fashion sense and the style of rapping, influenced many generations for decades to come. How does it feel that you're both still well-loved, the hits are still getting played, and you're about to tour the other side of the world yet again?
2: I just be like, wow. You know, coming from that era, challenging the time of hip hop, like you said, wondering if it would last every time, you know, we were celebrating 10 years to 20, you know, and just all the struggles and the good times, the bad time coming together. It's such an honor to achieve these and get inducted because it was all worth it. Like that struggle, the grind, and to be overseas, you know, to go to Australia, because we be getting flat back in the days. They used to call us pop. Because we were traveling, so we were sellouts when we was getting hit records. You know, so, and now everybody wants to be popular, right? But it was beautiful having these stories, going through those moments of hip hop to be here today. And, you know, everybody just still using our music, and, you know, it is a great feeling.

catching up with the one and only Salt and Pepper. An incredible, incredible journey thus far. They'll be touching down with BBD and Boyz II Men. More from the Queens right after this tune right here. One of my favorites from the trio. This is Get Up, Everybody. Double check.

0: Listening to Double J's Block Party. My name is Hal. I had the fortune of catching up with Salt and Pepper, and this is part of the conversation. You were recently inducted in the Rock and Roll Hall of Fame. I mean, as young kids coming out of Queens, you know, I interviewed LL Cool J, and he said, "I just wanted to hear my song on the radio." Yet we still have LL Cool J 40, 50 years later, and we have Salt and Pepper 40 years later. So I'm sure as young kids, they wouldn't have been able to fathom, you know, like where we are today.
1: Yeah, I mean, like to diddle what he said, that was how it started. We just wanted to hear our song on the radio. Like, we gave it, Herbie, our producer, gave it to DJ out here, DJ Marley Marl. You could only hear hip hop for 2 hours on the weekend. And so everybody was tuned in. You knew where everybody was because you just wanted to hear this new music. So we was waiting to hear our song be played on the radio. And me and Pep happened to be, I think we had given up by this point. We just had the radio on. We just driving around in her

0: orange dots in. No, you had the blue.
1: No, one, yellow, right? yellow. With the hole in the side.
0: With the hole in the floor. And
2: like Flintstones, when the fate comes.
0: Yes. Yeah.
1: When it rains.
0: On my side, on the passenger side. And so here, then the record comes on and we go crazy. Pep puts it in park in the middle of the boulevard. She jumps out the car. She's going, they playing my song on the radio. I swear, with all the accolades, all the awards, the Grammys, like we, Salt and Pepper got them all at this point, you know, that moment for me still remains like the most exhilarating moment, because that's when we knew, it's like, oh, this is really going to be something, you know? Mm-hmm. So I did what he said about hearing your song on the radio.
1: On the radio, that is.
2: That's such a beautiful thought. What song was that?
0: That was a Showstopper.
1: Showstopper.
0: Yes. That's basically how we got our foot in the door, because we answered Slick Rick and Dougie Fresh's The Show. And that was how women kind of got their recognition back then. You know, we ain't have no beef with them for real, but you know, we saw Roxanne Shantae do it. Yeah. And so we was like, oh, we could do that. They gonna pay attention if we do that. And it caused a lot of controversy.
2: A lot of kerfuffle. But you know, we're still here. We're still talking about it. So, you know, I love that for you guys. You're listening to Double J's Block Party, catching up with Salt and Pepper. Let's hear that song they were talking about. Wonderful moment. I'm glad that they shared. This is The Showstopper right here. Double J, J, J, J, J, J, J, J. Hold tight. More Salt and Pepper coming up.

0: Salt and Pepper and Spinderella, that song, The Showstopper, caught up with the Queens, and this is the last of our conversation. Don't forget they'll be touching down at the end of this year. 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
1: You know, you're back in Australia and New Zealand in November and December, touring with Boyz II Men and BBD. When did you realize, okay, if we keep active and keep present, we could be touring, making money, and cementing Salt and Pepper's legacy for many, many years to come?
2: I mean, go ahead, Pep. Yeah.
3: No, go ahead.
2: I was just saying, like, you know, I be taking breaks sometimes. Pep face, he like, yeah. But every time I take a break, it ups the ante.
3: Don't you dance.
2: It ups the ante because you can't saturate the market. You know what I'm saying? You gotta step away sometimes. So you can't just be out there. But anyway, every time I do take a break and come back, it's like the floodgates just like fly open. Right. And then all of a sudden, we're back in the 90s and we're doing all the things. So we like trying to keep up at this point. But it feels amazing because people, it's the people, it's really the fans, it's real love for Salt and Pepper out there.
3: Yeah.
0: It is. And I can imagine, obviously, people like myself that were there from day dot, but then they're bringing their kids. Maybe their kids have had kids as well. So I'm sure when you look out to the audience, there is that three generation. And then for you two, must be like, wow, this is mind boggling.
3: It really is. And especially when they dress up, sometimes they'll come like the old
0: school.
3: The
0: hairstyles and their April jackets.
3: And then the guys get to do their little Run DMC. You know, they get to do something like old school, you know, the represent. It is fun like that because it takes you back to a time. You know, a lot of people, and this is like so memorable when for us when they tell us like we were, you know, Salt and Pepper, you're the soundtrack track to our lives and things like that. It means a lot to us. You know, we got through, you know, we got them through this or that and, you know, college or, you know, back then, like you said, they're here now in our era. Our age group. I love it.
0: Awesome.
3: I love it. The energy
0: incredible.
3: Is amazing.
0: Salt and Pepper, hopefully we'll get to catch up in person once you're in Australia. It's been an absolute pleasure to catch up with you. Be well. Be blessed.
3: Thank you.
0: Big shout out to Salt and Pepper, Spinderella, and the whole crew from Double J and the PR crew that made that interview happen. It definitely was one for the books. In my personal life and career, yeah, such an honor, like I said. So let's take it back to where it all started and took him on this global journey, taking hip-hop to the world. This is Salt and Pepper with Push It, Double J, Block Party.

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Party people, party people, yes indeed. Friday evening, you are locked in to the sounds and the vibrations of the one and only Block Party as we take it from the rave to the park jams, to the discotheques, to the nightclub, to the dance hall, and everywhere else in between. Once again, big shout out to Salt and Pepper for their time and to be able to share those stories and their energy. And shout out to the crew that made it all happen. They're visiting our shores alongside Boyz II Men and Bellevue DeVoe, the RAC Arena in Perth on Thursday, 26th of November, and the TikTok Entertainment Center in Sydney, Friday, 4th of December, which is sold out. More news on Monday. Ah, I didn't say that. Anyways, my name is Hal. The Block Party is what you're listening to. We're going to keep it with the queens of hip-hop, taking it to the album. This is Sparky D's World. This is Sparky D with Sparky's Back. Right here, Block Party, party, party, party, party.

From her debut album titled Daddy's Little Girl, the one and only Nikki D, song called Hang On Kid. She was the first female artist to be signed to Def Jam Records as well. It's a big, big feat, especially because Def Jam at the time was the biggest hip-hop label, and for her to be a part of it alone was a very big deal. Nikki D, Hang On Kid. We also heard Miss Melody with To Sing All Night. We started off with Spiky D, Spiky's Back. Big Queen Energy right here in the Block Party. And we're going to continue with that Big Queen Energy, taking it to the album Gotta Get a Grip. This is MC Trouble with Power Move. Block Party, don't touch that. Die.

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1: Hey yo, check this out. BLK is in total stereo. And I'm about to get loose on another tempo. Hey yo, Romeo, let's mellow out and punch me in at the nearest break. So I can flow on this riding high tip, cause I'm full.

She's an artist I'm not too familiar with. So, you know, whenever I come across some music from the late 80s or the early 90s, I get super excited because I'm like, it's the first time hearing it. And from that era as well. So it's just a pleasure to listen to that song and the album, which dropped in 1990. She represents Riverside, California. She goes by the name of Big Lady K. That song called Riding High. The album is titled Bigger Than Life. If you love your late 80s, early 90s hip-hop, go run that up. It's just an awesome mix of kind of some East Coast production, but just that smoothness and waviness from that the West Coast is well known for. So it's a great hybrid of coasts, and of course the Queen just going hard on that microphone while keeping it smooth. Big Lady K, Riding High. Before that, Silk Times Leather with I Like It Funky. And right at the top, MC Trouble with Power Move. You're locked into the sounds and the vibrations. The one only block party on Double J Friday evening. Here with you every week, and we celebrate the yesteryear jams. You know, it could be from any generation, really. I was about to say 60s, 70s. It could be any. It could be 20s, 40s, 50s, 2010s. We're here. If it's got the vibes, I will spin it. But I will say, if you do like your music fresh hot off the press, join me every Tuesday evening for Sky High, 7 p.m. Australian Eastern Standard Time. And I got you. Block Party in full and total effect. Some Souls of Mischief on the way, as well as some Tribe Called Quest. But right now, we're going to flip the switch, take it to some R&B. If you're an avid listener of the show, you know I've spun this plenty. One of my favorite duos to come out of this country, R&B, soul, house, all of that. Producers, singers, writers. Talking about Kalen, Rock Me All Night, Block Party, Double J.

named after the code of their home city. That is Young Queen's 702 with What More Can He Do. That was taken from their self-titled sophomore album, which dropped in 1999. And tying it back to BBD, Michael Bivins signed them to his label, Biv 10 Records. It's interesting just how it's all interconnected in that era of R&B and hip-hop. 702 with What More Can He Do. We also heard next, Certified Classic, Too Close. And we started off with Kalen, Rock Me All Night. Well, I'm not here all night, but I'm here part of the night. And I hope you've been enjoying part of your night as we kickstart your Friday evening and the weekend ahead as well. Block Party on Double J. We're going to keep it with Big Queen Energy. Let's head over to our album, After the Storm. This is Monica. So Gone, Double J's Block Party.

I don't really need you. Say that I need you. Ooh, ooh. Say that I need you. I don't really need you.

The always amazing Mariah Carey, Stay the Night, Kanye West on production when he was killing it on the beats. He's still doing it. He's just a bit of a nutter. But anyway, Mariah Carey, Stay the Night. Before that, we had Escape with Just Kicking It. Right at the top, Monica with So Gone. That is I for another block party for another week. We're going to end it off with this. Sounds of Soul Some Mischief. Make your mind up. Have an awesome remainder of your Friday and a blessed weekend.

whoop whoop, this song has some strong language. Double J.

0: G'day, it's Dylan Lewis adding a little mischief to your arvos. Think tunes that get you moving. 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Guests you didn't see coming.
1: You know, this is the circuit of art.
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0: And enough chaos to feel alive. But not enough to panic. Leave your serious hat at the door as I bring some cheek to the business end of your day. Welcome to the house of fun. Double J. Love you.

Australian singer-songwriter Rowena Wise and her band are hitting venues across the country this October. It'll be your first chance to see her perform songs from her freshly released album, Bad Things Feel Good. These mesmerising shows kick off from Friday, October 15. Plus, legendary Australian band The Drones are back for a run of dates. It's their first tour in a decade and we're gearing up for some unmissable live shows. 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
1: Fuck a app, I need me some IRL. I'm on the clock, just give me your ASL. 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I'm already 10 weeks in maternity. Fuck a single mom, I'm not judgmental. 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
1: Beck reunites with the Sea Change Band for his first album in 7 years. 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

James Blake is coming for his first Australian tour since 2019. With his new album, Trying Times, in hand, he's got a string of East Coast shows this December. Catch James Blake in Brisbane, Sydney, and Melbourne. Plus, Queens of the Stone Age are returning down under for some of their biggest shows ever. They're bringing along some kick-ass supports too, including one of the wildest cold acts of the 90s, Primus, and the unstoppable Tropical F-Storm. Queens of the Stone Age are here from Tuesday, December 8th, hitting venues in South Australia, Tasmania, and then along the East Coast. For dates and info on these tours and more, head to the Double J website.

discovered that this rock thing was true, Jerry Lee Lewis was the devil. Jesus was an architect previous to his career as a prophet. All of a sudden, I found myself in love with the world, so there was only one thing that I could do, was ding-a-ding-dang, my dang-along-ling-long.

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have a conversation. What's the deal with these crooked contracts? You're just like my dad, leave a trail of destruction. 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

0: dipping deep into the parties of yesteryear to get your weekend started. 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
1: What's up, y'all? This is Dubby, and my new album, Marshmallow, is this week's feature album on Double J. This next track is called Bright Lights from the album Marshmallow. It's just such an epic song. I love performing this. I loved recording this. It features Diola, my DJ, absolutely cutting it up at the end of the song. It's an amazing track. Features some incredible string players as well. And that's me playing on the drums. This is a absolute ambitious, you know, wanna be a movie star type song. So I hope you enjoy.

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0: G'day, it's Dylan Lewis adding a little mischief to your arvos. Think tunes that get you moving. 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
1: You know, this is the circuit of art.
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0: 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Double J. Love you.

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James Blake is coming for his first Australian tour since 2019. With his new album, Trying Times, in hand, he's got a string of East Coast shows this December. Catch James Blake in Brisbane, Sydney, and Melbourne. Plus, Queens of the Stone Age are returning down under for some of their biggest shows ever. They're bringing along some kick-ass supports too, including one of the wildest cold acts of the 90s, Primus, and the unstoppable Tropical F-Storm. Queens of the Stone Age are here from Tuesday, December 8th, hitting venues in South Australia, Tasmania, and then along the East Coast. For dates and info on these tours and more, head to the Double J website.

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0: 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The Frames frontman and Oscar-winning Irish songwriter joined us in 2013 to guest host a show, sharing the songs, artists and ideas that shaped his life and music.
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0: Hear Glenn in his own words and the soundtrack that inspired him. The Dinner Mix, at a special time this Saturday from midday on Double J.

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Plucked her eyebrows on the way. Shaved her legs and then he was a she. 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
1: What's up, y'all? This is Dubby, and my new album, Marshmallow, is this week's feature album on Double J. This next track is called Free Your Mind, and it has a symbol right before there. It's the not equals sign. And I guess for me personally, that means, you know, success is not equal to self-worth. And just a reminder that accolades and the awards that we strive for and we get along the way are not the reasons that we are in this for. You know, music making in itself is the gift. And it's something that gives me that fulfillment, that reminds me, you know, what I love to do and, you know, what gives me the greatest joy in order to spread joy.
2: 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Damn, I couldn't think of what I wanna be. I can hear my inner child calling me. Told me everything I got is all I need. Industry's bugging, I'ma show him something back when I was cooking up a summer week. Younger me is on the rise like he lives.

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Kaz Tran here, inviting you to hang out with me on Weekend Arvos on Double J. Whether you're digging around in the backyard, cooking up a storm in the kitchen, or heading back from a big day of sport, I've got the perfect soundtrack. 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
3: Yeah, g'day. How you going? I got some great music to play for you this morning. I'm going to be here all the way till lunchtime, so just hang out with me. It'll be a safe and fun place to be. Sometimes I do a check-in on what I've been playing on the drive into the studio in the morning, and it's this song called Queen's Speech. She's got a whole bunch of them called Queen's Speech 1, 2, 3, 4, 5, going all the way to 7 or 8. Lady LaShaw is her name. She's an English rapper. It sounds like this. So good.
4: I hold it down like a Snapchat. Go over your head like a snapback. Uploaded a pic, double tap that. And your flow so old, granddad.
3: Granddad.
4: It's just banter. Yeah. I'm way too much like a black cab.
5: I boss.
4: What you Snapchatting in the club for? Just dance, man. Like, yo, fam, a lamb. Yo, fam, yo, fam, a lamb.
3: Yeah, you're feeling that. Yo, better than. Lady LaShaw is her name. So good. I've got some great stuff coming your way, including some Nairi and a favourite from Fontaines DC. But let's get the day started with a really fantastic beat from Ibibio Sound Machine. They've got a whole record out. If you're just like, okay, I need some new music inspiration, I reckon get this out. It's coming out in about a month and a half, September 11. It should be due out, Chopping Mountain. This song that I'm going to start us with is called Concept of Love.

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Nairi, wonderful work there from the album Blastoma. That was the song Digging. It's Yumi Steins here. Sometimes when we're putting together a playlist for a Double J shift, it's handy and helpful and kind of inspiring to have a bit of a theme. And I was inspired by an article written on the Double J website this week about the 50 greatest albums from 10 years ago. So 50 great records that were 10 years old. And I was like, great, let me have a look. And there's a ton there that I've never heard of. Never heard of them. So I was like, well, what was I doing 10 years ago that I wasn't so like plugged in and connected to pop culture? Oh, that's right. I had a newborn son, I had a toddler, and I had two teenagers and a marriage built on an ant's nest. So that's why I'm not that connected. So today I'm going to go back in time and enjoy unpacking, you know, going through the crate from what was really, really acclaimed 10 years ago. Just wanted to look back at Nairi's album Blastoma because it is one of my favourite records of all time. I was on top of that particular one. So she had Blastoma as a little tiny child and overcame it, but still has to go and get checkups to make sure that she's cancer-free. So amazing. That song was called Diggin'. Another favourite of her songs is from that record. I just want to play you a bit so you remember that it's there on Blastoma. It's called Fall Into My Arms.

Isn't she incredible? Nairi, born in Papua New Guinea and lives in Sydney now, but goes back there sometimes and got good Instagram game if you want to see what she's up to. Time to play some more music, though. One of my favourites from Fontaines DC. This is Favourites from 2 years ago, Double J.

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1: Beck reunites with the Sea Change Band for his first album in 7 years. 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

0: Jordan Rakai with the song Enemies. Born in Brisbane, now based overseas, spending a lot of time in London, but we'll claim him as ours. That's new music here on Double J. I'm Yumi and I'm stoked to be here. I'll be here all the way till lunchtime. Do you remember the film A League of Their Own? It sounds like this. This is Gina Davis with a scene with Madonna, Rosie O'Donnell and someone else. So it's talking about women's baseball. Okay.
1: You wish.
2: You do wish.
1: They're going to have four teams, 16 girls to a team.
2: That's right.
3: 64 girls.
2: Yeah, what are you, a genius?
1: You know, they got over 100 girls here, so some of yous are going to have to go home.
0: That's Madonna.
2: Sorry about that.
1: Come on, Doris.
2: Those people are jerks.
4: What do you mean, some of us?
1: Do it.
0: She throws the ball. Gina Davis catches it. One-handed, doesn't flinch.
1: Okay, some of them are going home.
0: Madonna says, okay, maybe you're not going home. Maybe you're good enough to stay. Anyway, so back in 1992, the song from that movie went to number one. It became Madonna's 10th US number one, breaking her tie with Whitney Houston for most chart toppers by a female artist at the time. So let's play the song. This is from 1992, a global smash hit. This used to be my playground.

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3: This week, it's Basement Jacks, like you've never heard them before. 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

0: The Strokes with the song Lonely in the Future from their new record, record number 7, Reality Awaits. Do you think reality has arrived for that band? Jimmy Stein's Double J's Where You're At Saturday morning. I'm so stoked to be here. We've got just non-stop great tunes for you today, including some TV on the Radio. Actually, one of my favourites, a Not Along song from them, some Candice LeRae and some Ezra Collective, all coming your way in just a few minutes' time. But if you're in Darwin, it is the NIMAs tonight, National Indigenous Music Awards. Briggs is going to be hosting, Emma Donovan will be performing, so will Jess Mowboy, and a bunch of really great artists are nominated. I want to play you a song from Best New Talent category nominated, but one of the ones who is nominated in that category that I won't play the whole song for is Zipporah. Away,
1: running circles in my mind.
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1: Winning fights made by my own design.
0: Just a little snack-sized bit of heaven there from Zipporah. Also in that category are nominated rapper Say True God, Inkabee, Voices of Resistance, Jet Cameron, and this next artist that I think you've probably heard if you're a regular listener to Double J. It is Drifting Clouds. This is a live recording from last year's NIMAs. You're on Double J.

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Laser Ray from TV on the Radio. Didn't that sound great? They just sound like they're having fun there from 2014's Seeds. It's Yumi Stones here. Double J's where you're at. Hey, I've got some a community service announcement. First of all, you know, if you need headache medication, you don't have to get the branded type. It's much cheaper because it's like out of copyright or whatever. So you can just get the cheapy one and it's the exact same ingredients. However, something to add to that information. Don't pay full price, but also you can buy really easily, really mainstream supermarkets selling paracetamol with caffeine. Just going to leave that here as we talk about. You know, when I was married, worst marriage ever, I had headaches all the time. And as soon as I left him, my headaches went away. Did you know that? I used to have like headache pills in my laptop bag, in my car, glove box, in every pocket of every jacket. And then suddenly it just... Anyway, the reason I thought that a headache pill might be a useful tip is because I want to encourage you to think about going to the Queenscliff Music Festival. It runs from the 27th to the 29th of November, so you've got a bit of time to get your head around it. Lineup includes Peter Garrett, Kate Miller-Heidke, Magic Frickin' Dirt, Tim Rogers, Lime Cordial, Meg Mack, Baker Boy. It'd be so good. And they've just announced like the second batch of lineup people that includes Pretty Littles, Babe Rainbow, Velvet Bloom, Ukulele Death Squad. And it's just like, okay, we already had a good lineup, but now we're just going to make it even better. Another person on the lineup is Candice LeRae. She used to be part of a group called the Marindas. Just going to play a bit in the background to get you in the mood. She's got a debut solo album, Paperback and Lilies, coming out early next year, but she'll be performing at the Queenscliff Music Festival. I think you need to go. I think you need to get your mates together and get amongst it. Not going to play this song. This is from the Marindas, her old group, her duo, but I want to play one of her solo songs. This is Calling Me, Double J.

0: 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I'll be spinning with big tunes you know and love. And dipping deep into the parties of yesteryear to get your weekend started. The Block Party with me, Haola Tukefa.
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0: Ezra Collective there with a song called Well Organized, featuring the vocals of Lila Ikey. Yumi Stein's Double J's Where You're At, and I've been talking about celebrating albums that came out 10 years ago. Double J has a very good kind of listicle of really great records from 10 years ago that includes Beyoncé's Lemonade, Nick Cave and the Bad Seeds' Skeleton Tree, Bon Iver's 22 A Million, and it's incredible to sort of go back in time only 10 years ago and look at what has really kind of stuck around in our pop culture, what we've sort of forgotten about, and are like, oh yeah, that was really good. I forgot that that was there. And what kind of, maybe you're like, oh God, was it that good? I don't remember. I don't remember a lot from 10 years ago because I had a new baby. Oh no, I was pregnant. I didn't have a baby. I was just about to drop, but I also had like a child who was under two and teenagers. The whole thing was so hectic. One time I had to go to Broadway Shopping Centre to buy a mobile phone for one child and a box of nappies for the other. And I was like, Steins, you really didn't plan this well, did you? One of the artists on the list is the amazing Leonard Cohen. Now, this is going to make me cry because he released the album in October. No, I can't talk. See, I'm already doing it. The album was called You Want It Darker. And then in November, at 82 years old, he already knew that he was going to die. He had leukemia. He was, you know, an old guy. But he fell, actually, in his home and died quickly and quite peacefully, according to his manager. The album, as described by the beautiful Henry Wagons, who's here on Double J, he said... Leonard Cohen openly embraces his imminent death with the poise and accepting grace that he displayed throughout his incredible life. Such songs such as Treaty and Steer Your Way. I'm going to play you a bit of Steer Your Way. It's so beautiful.
1: Steer your way through the pain that is far more real than you.
0: So Henry goes on to write... showed that the grand architect of the Tower of Song retained his deft lyrical touch till the very end, at once shining a sage's light on the workings of the world, but also giving a deep personal insight into the author. Thanks for those words, Henry. And thanks for the beautiful music, Leonard Cohen. So from that album from 2016, the title track, About Facing Down Your Imminent Death.

are the dealer, I'm out of the game. 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If thine is the glory, then mine must be the shame. You want it darker, we kill the flame. Magnified, sanctified be thy holy name. Vilified, crucified in the human frame. 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You want it darker.

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We kill the flame. 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

0: 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The Frames frontman and Oscar-winning Irish songwriter joined us in 2013 to guest host a show, sharing the songs, artists and ideas that shaped his life and music.
1: This is Glenn Hansard, guest hosting, and very happy to do so. 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

0: music, it's the time, don't lose it. Feel the bass, move through it, with the rhythm, can't lose it. Move through the music, it's the time, don't lose it. Feel the bass, move through it, with the rhythm, can't lose it.
1: Honey Dijon teaming up with Green Tea Peng, I Like It Hot. I think that's just a match made in heaven. They didn't know each other that well prior to working together. And then, of course, the love is real. I think I Like It Hot. Yes, I do. Yumi Steins here. We've got some War on Drugs coming up that's really great. So I hope you can just stay with me all morning until midday. But I wanted to play you a song from this week's Live at the Wireless. Interestingly, we can't play it at the usual time. Normally we'd run this out at midday, but we're going to run it out at 9 p.m. tonight because there's just way too much strong language, quite a lot. It's an orgy of salty speech. So one of the things I really like about Kneecap is that their politics, their allyship is so intrinsic to the music. You can't possibly disentangle the two things. It is who they are. They are Irish rappers. They really bring to mind a conversation that I had with an Uber driver the other day, taking us to the airport to go on holidays. He was playing this lovely classical music and the sound stereo was quite good. And he was like, I think more people, I didn't tell him what my job was, but he said, I think more people need to know that your body reacts to the music that you play. So if you play really loud exercise music, your heart rate is actually going to increase. You're going to experience stress. I haven't stopped thinking about it because basically that is my entire life. I want to be dysregulated by music. I want to be exercised and I want my heart rate to go up and I want to experience feelings. Dear God, we're in a state of numbness. Please connect me to some emotions. Kneecap do that so well. You're going to hear it all at 9 p.m. tonight, but here's a little taste of what it's like to be breathing it in and feeling your heart react. Better Way to Live, a Double J live recording from 170 Russell Street, Melbourne from last year.
2: Listen up. This next